0: Justin Hayward, the legendary voice of the Moody Blues, returns to the State Theater in Easton on Sunday, September 13th. 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

0: Cindy, Shebop, 99.9 The Hawk in the 80s at 8. Hey, I'm going to be out on the road tomorrow morning, bright and early at Brown Dob Kia, 3600 William Penn Highway in Easton. And we have your chance to win $25,000. You know how we were teaming up with Brown Dob for the last few weeks and we've been giving you the chance to get qualified for 25K? Well, it continues, just not on the air. You have to come to the dealership and take a test drive to get in the running for the 25K. We're going to do a big drawing coming up next Wednesday. And if you're the last man standing, that 25K is yours. So it's going to be 3600 William Penn Highway in Easton at Brown Dob Kia tomorrow, 8 until 10 a.m. for your chance to get all the details and win some Allentown Fair admission and ride tickets, Hawk swag, and more.
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99.9 The Hawk of the East at 8. If you ever wondered what Mike Campbell, the guitarist for Petty and the Heartbreakers, did while he was on the toilet, well, he wrote this song, at least the instrumental part of it. Say, sometimes you do your best thinking while you're sitting on the john. It's The Heart of the Matter from Henley on The Hawk.

0: Justin Hayward, the legendary voice of the Moody Blues, returns to the State Theater in Easton on Sunday, September 13th. 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

0: Justin Hayward, the legendary voice of the Moody Blues, returns to the State Theater in Easton on Sunday, September 13th. 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
10: 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We are live. We are local. And in the Lehigh Valley, welcome to the Ravens. Dave with you. At 5:33, we got mostly cloudy skies today. Going to be cooler, but still humid, with storms expected again overnight and a high of 79. Man, that lightning storm was bonkers last night. Hope you made it out okay.

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2: Name. 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
13: Whitehall Township, 329, closed eastbound between Hornacherry Drive and 2nd Street due to a downed tree and wires. No problems on 22 or 78. No unusual delays on 33 or 80. If you see a traffic problem, call our toll-free tip line, 855-ROAD-TIP. 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
5: 6:39, it's a morning rave. Dave in here with you on a cloudy and cool day. Still humid, though, with storms expected again overnight. A high of 79 degrees. Got another question ready to go for the morning mind bender. It's coming up. Goo Goo Dolls tickets could be yours to go see them at Montage Pavilion. Coming up, September.

0: 5th. Whoa, that's this weekend, September 5th. So make sure you can go. Goo Goo Dolls on the Mountain with the Morning Mindbender. It's up next.
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4: 7:36, it's the Morning Rave, and we are talking about strange deliveries today thanks to this Houston incident between a father and a DoorDash driver who delivered food to him and his daughter completely naked. He got fired from DoorDash. It's a big ordeal with them right now. But I want to hear from the delivery drivers out there in the Lehigh Valley, or maybe customers who had a similar incident to something like this. Anything weird, wacky, or hilarious, give me a call. 610-904-9999 is the number. Now, you were telling me you're a driver off the air. So what exactly happened? What's your story?
5: I get the food, hurry up, in under 5 minutes, I'm like right there, like, okay, let's get this done.
4: Right.
5: The guy comes out. He has no shirt on. See-through shimmery pants.
4: Shimmery pants. Oh, that's nice.
5: They're like bright silver and like frosted tips. And he's like, my food is 2 hours late, and just starts screaming at me. And I'm like, what are you wearing?
4: Yeah, forget that it was a fast delivery. The outfit needs to be addressed.
5: Like, is this real right now? Am I really getting yelled at by Ken?
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0: That might be what that DoorDash driver is getting for delivering naked. We'll find out shortly. It is the morning rave hump day, 7:45. Mostly cloudy and cooler, still humid though, with storms expected again overnight and a high of 79 degrees. We're talking about delivery madness today, thanks to this story out of Houston where a father and his daughter were waiting for DoorDash to arrive, playing video games, just hanging out. Then all of a sudden they get the delivery alert. They look outside and see a guy streaking up their walkway to drop off their food. He ended up getting fired from DoorDash, and they're sorting it out now currently. So it got me to thinking about strange deliveries. Whether you're a driver yourself, you might have encountered somebody kind of odd when you made your delivery, or maybe you were the customer as well, and your delivery driver was rather strange and something happened with an encounter with one. So give me your call. 610-904-9999 is the number. Let's hit the phones. You got a strange delivery story. What happened?
1: I had a Chewy delivery order.
0: Okay. Dog food?
1: Dog food. I just had my new walkway put in the front of my yard.
0: Okay.
1: And all new grass. The Chewy delivery driver drove right up through my front yard on my new grass, on my new walkway.
0: Oh, man.
1: And destroyed it. It wasn't even a week old.
0: Oh, my God. So it wasn't fully cured yet?
1: No. The straw on the grass, you can see, was fresh grass. And it was a flagstone driveway, so they pushed all the stones all out of the way.
0: Oh, my God. That's insane.
1: Big ruts. Now I got to call into Chewy and the company.
0: Man, so you're in the midst of getting this hashed out?
1: Yeah, hopefully, or else I'll never buy Chewy again.
0: Yeah, I was unaware that Chewy actually applies to chewing up your lawn. That's nice.
1: Yes, they did.
0: Hey, the Hawk, you got a strange delivery story.
2: Yes, sir, I do.
0: What happened?
2: So about 10 years ago, I used to deliver furniture, me and a buddy, and we went to drop off a recliner at a house, rang the doorbell,
0: okay,
2: and the door opened, and there was a smoking hot chick opening the door.
0: All right.
2: So she's like, can you guys just put the recliner over there? And we turned around, and she was gone. So we looked around, and then the bathroom door opens, and she comes out butt naked.
0: Come on. Like the start of an adult film?
2: It pretty turned into that, Dave.
0: No way.
2: I swear to God, me and my buddy were there for a better part of 45 minutes.
0: You guys turned into her lazy boy.
2: Oh, did we ever. That was a beautiful, that was the best recliner I've ever laid in my life.
0: Damn, dude, are you still working with this guy?
2: No, and she tipped us $50 on top of it.
0: Oh, my God. Male gigolos.
2: Dude, it was great, man.
0: That's incredible.
2: It was called D&D Home Furnishings. I used to be on MacArthur Road.
0: Come on. Wait. The name of your company had a double D in it? That's too much.
2: Yep.
0: That's too much.
2: Yep.
0: Shut it down.
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16: 22 eastbound stop and go between Cedar Crest and MacArthur. Westbound delays at Airport Road. Also slow westbound between Fullerton and 15th Street. 33 southbound delays between Tatamy and 248. No problems on 78 or the Turnpike. If you see a traffic problem, call our toll-free tip line 855-ROAD-TIP. 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
0: It's a morning rave at 7:53, mostly cloudy and cool today, humid with storms expected again overnight, and a high of 79 degrees. We're talking weird and wacky delivery stories thanks to this Houston father who ordered DoorDash for him and his daughter, and the driver showed up stark naked to drop off their food. So get in your stories, whether you're a driver or a customer today. Got time for a couple more here. So you got a good story involving a delivery? What's up?
17: I was delivering to this guy, and he always meets me in his yard. And the very first time I ever dropped food off to him, he asked me if he could see my toes.
0: Oh, no. A foot fiend. They're so relentless. I can't believe how brazen they are with this fetish. So what happened?
17: I said no. And the next time I actually dropped food off, I had sandals on. So I looked at him, and I said, hey, my toes are out today.
0: Oh, no. What are you doing now? Don't go... What did he do? Did he start panting? Hold on. Let me get my camera. Hold on. What happened?
17: He just looked down. He's like, oh, those are so pretty. I like your toes.
0: I'd have been like, all right, $20 for each of them then. I'm expecting a nice tip.
17: I definitely got a decent tip for that.
0: Good for you. Hey, The Hawk, you got any weird delivery stories?
18: Yes. In this case, I am the delivery person.
0: Okay.
18: And one time, a female ordered an adult toy.
0: Okay.
18: And I knew it was because it came in a bag instead of a box, and I could feel the human anatomy. And I'm like, all right.
0: That's always fun on the job.
18: Oh, yeah. It's not the first time either.
0: Yeah, I'm sure you're savvy at this point. You can probably just look at a box and know what's inside of it.
18: Yeah, there's a lot of weird people out there, man.
0: So what was the encounter like? Did you have to, like, hand deliver and get it signed for, or?
18: Well, no, it didn't require a signature, and they didn't come out to get it because they probably knew it was coming. We're like, well, I'm not going to face the mailman, so I put it in their mailbox.
0: Oh, man. Hopefully the husband didn't go out and grab it.
18: Yeah, unless he's using it, too. I don't know.
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0: Justin Hayward, the legendary voice of the Moody Blues, returns to the State Theater in Easton on Sunday, September 13th. 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
4: Yeah, it's really different for everybody. 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
9: In New Jersey, 78 westbound at exit 7, an accident blocks the off-ramp. In PA, 22 slow in both directions at MacArthur. Bethlehem, 378 jammed southbound approaching the Hilldale Bridge. If you see a traffic problem, call our toll-free tip line 855-ROAD-TIP. I'm Christy O'Brien.
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Well, the Phillies are certainly playing like champions right now, winning 15 of their last 17 games. Are you kidding me? It'll be a really interesting Red October. In the meantime, it's me, Dave, hanging with you, going commercial free with another Dave. Guess which one's famous?

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2: 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Well, this is it. 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

0: Justin Hayward, the legendary voice of the Moody Blues, returns to the State Theater in Easton on Sunday, September 13th. 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
7: Chance for storms this afternoon. Highs in the mid-70s. More storms possible tonight, getting down to the upper 60s. Tomorrow, a chance for storms. Highs in the mid-80s. Part on The Hawk.

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Party of Nine, the Hawk. Tomorrow, our final party on the patio for the summer of 2026 at The View at Morgan Hill, 100 Clubhouse Drive in Easton. I certainly hope you can make it out. We will have free tickets, obviously, to give away. So we'll have tickets for the Great Allentown Fair to see All Time Low on Saturday. And we will also have tickets for the Lehigh Valley Zoo. We'll have Pennsylvania Lottery scratch-off tickets. And the Hawk 25th anniversary t-shirts. You got to get one of those because that's happening this weekend. I guess Friday would be when the switch was made back in September of 2020.

0: years have come and gone, but the great music that never left. It powered the road trips and the moments that stuck with you. It's the soundtrack of the Lehigh Valley.
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12: 78 eastbound at Summit Lawn. We've got an accident blocking the center lane right by the ramp. Watch for stop traffic from Lehigh Street. Also seeing heavy traffic 78 eastbound approaching Hellertown. 22 eastbound, delays between 309 and Fullerton. Westbound, usual delays at Airport Road. No problems on 222 or 100. If you see a traffic problem, call our toll-free tip line, 855-ROAD-TIP. I'm Christy O'Brien.
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2: It's not only the worst oil spill in U.S. history, it's by far the largest in such a remote, pristine area. The tanker, the Exxon Valdez, had just loaded more than 1 million barrels of Alaskan crude.
3: Right boot. 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